0: A fund has been set up for family reunion services and to help people access adoption records. And that's news.
1: 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Bringing you the sports news update.
0: In sport, to the FIFA World Cup in Toronto, and it's scoreless between Portugal and Croatia in their round of 32 match. Portugal has had the better chances in the first half, but have been unable to crack the Croatian defence. Earlier, Spain eased into the last 16 with a 3-0 win over Austria. Uncharted territory for Luke Jacobson heading into tomorrow's test against France in Christchurch. He's wearing the All Blacks number 7 jersey for the first time, but is comfortable anywhere in the loose forwards.
2: For me, I don't find too much difference between the loosey roles. Sometimes a little bit of difference in around line-outs and scrummaging it, but as a whole, I find them pretty similar.
0: England will face Australia in the final of the Women's T20 World Cup. The hosts have beaten South Africa by 40 runs in this morning's semi-final at the Oval. The decider is on Monday morning. And the Tall Blacks are at Spark Arena in Auckland to play the Philippines in their latest Basketball World Cup Asian qualifiers match. Both teams have a 2-win, 2-loss record in Group A. That's sport. I'm Heather McCarron.
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3: For Rotorua, mainly fine today, plenty of sun, lots of cloudy patches as well. Got light westerly winds, a high of 13 degrees, down to a chilly 1 tonight. Tomorrow more clouds, some afternoon showers, but warmer in the evening. For Tauranga, a mostly fine and sunny one today, some patchy cloud, light northerly winds, a high of 14 degrees and down to a low of 5. Tomorrow fine spells, more clouds, some afternoon showers, a lot warmer overnight. For Taupo, a mainly fine and sunny one today, a bit of cloud, we get some more later on tonight. Light northerly winds, a high of 11 degrees and down to 0. Tomorrow fine and cloudy, high of 13, warmer at night. For Whakatane, a mainly fine and sunny one all day today, not too much cloud, got light westerly winds, 15 hour high and cool tonight down to a low of 1. Cloudy tomorrow with some light rain coming, but it's a lot warmer overnight.
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2: Kaiateahi. Which, actually, you can translate this one, means food of the fire.
3: Food of the fire.
2: And it pretty much means that's all they're good for. Yeah, might as well chuck them in the fire. So it is actually a bit of a curse, bit of a kofete, so be very careful when you're using it. And I suppose an expression in English that'd be the same as kaiateahi would be, what do you think?
3: I think through different levels of severity, you can be like, oh, tits on a ball. You know, for a easy go, but you know, there can be worse, you know.
2: You're... Yeah. Kaiateahi.
4: Kia ora e te whānau. Today, we look at months of the year. Painga whāwhā, or aperira, is the kupu Māori for April. Painga whāwhā, or aperira, April.
5: He reo kōrero, he reo ora. A spoken language is a living language.

0: 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For more information on the complaints process, head to bsa.govt.nz.
1: Kaiateahi. Which actually you can translate this one, means food of the fire.
2: Food of the fire.
1: And it pretty much means that's all they're good for. Yeah, you might as well chuck them in the fire. So it is actually a bit of a curse, bit of a kofete, so be very careful when you're using it. And I suppose an expression in English that'd be the same as kaiateahi would be, what do you think?
2: I think through different levels of severity, you can be like, oh, tits on the ball. You know, for a easy go, but you know, there can be worse, you know.
1: Kaiateahi.
3: Kei te pārā nei te COPD, arā te pekehau kakā, te miru pupuhi ki a koe. 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
4: He reo Māori.
5: He reo Māori.
4: He reo rangatira.
6: Kia ora e te whānau. Today we look at the days of the week. Rā mere o paraire is the kupu Māori for Friday. Rā mere o paraire. Friday.
4: He reo kōrero, he reo ora.
7: A spoken language is a living language.
8: Lakeland Queen, for the ideal setting for corporate functions, conferences, meetings or special events. 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Now, the latest news.
9: Good afternoon. In this update, Retail NZ is stoked to see ACT taking the issue of growing criminal activity seriously. The party wants to roll out special training for security guards to give them more power. Carolyn Young says they largely support it.
10: The only question is around if you're detaining a member of the public, how that will be done safely, and is there a capacity for police to respond to any request where you're detaining someone.
9: A man's appearing in court today over a serious bus assault in Auckland. CCTV footage shows the incident lasted for 9 minutes on a North Shore line last month. Job seekers are being warned that so-called work-from-home scams are on the rise. Scammers are offering what seem like legitimate jobs, writing online reviews for products and services. NetSafe's Alex Yee says the victims are told to buy what they review and promise they'll be reimbursed.
11: But of course, once the purchases have been made, the scammers disappear, the money is never reimbursed and no money is paid on top either.
9: Over 1,000 people have gathered to farewell the former Olympian and gym chain founder Les Mills Sr., who died this week. His son, Philip Mills, says he lived a remarkable life.
12: To those of you here today and online, friends, family, teammates in sport and work, I thank you from the bottom of my heart for being a part of that.
9: And all eyes are on New York City's Madison Square Garden, where Taylor Swift and Travis Kelce's multi-day wedding celebrations appear to have kicked off. CNN understands a rehearsal dinner is underway, with the scene including a large police presence, newly erected barriers and numerous SUVs arriving. And that's news.
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9: In sports, to the FIFA World Cup in Toronto on TVNZ+.
13: Stanisic for the cross. It's going to come to Perisic. And Croatia have scored!
9: Croatia took the lead in the 53rd minute of their round of 32 game. However, Portugal equalised 15 minutes later when Ronaldo scored from the penalty spot. A short while ago, it remained 1-1 nearing full time. Staying with football, the Wellington Phoenix and young forward Gabriel Sloan Rodriguez have agreed to a mutual termination of his contract. He signed a 3-year deal not long after his debut in 2024 and at the time was the youngest player in club history. And Māori All Blacks head coach Tamati Allison is joining the Blues coaching staff as an assistant. He'll link up with incoming head coach Jason Holland, who was also part of the All Blacks coaching staff under Scott Robertson. Allison also previously coached at the Crusaders and represented the Blues, Hurricanes, Highlanders and Melbourne Rebels during his Super Rugby playing career. That's sport. I'm Heather McCarron.
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14: Ororoa, it's mostly fine for the rest of the day with light winds, some fog setting in tonight and we drop to a low of 1. For the weekend, showers tomorrow with a high of 13, some rain tomorrow night and more showers on Sunday. Ororoa, it's mostly fine with light winds for the rest of the day, we drop to a low of 5 tonight. For the weekend, a few showers tomorrow afternoon with a high of 15. Rain tomorrow night and more rain on Sunday. For Taupoa, it's fine for the rest of the day with light winds and freezing tonight, dropping to a low of 0. For the weekend, a bit of cloud tomorrow with a high of 13, some rain setting in tomorrow night and showers on Sunday. For Whakatane, it's mostly fine with light winds for the rest of the day, a bit of fog tonight and we drop to a low of 1. We are expecting rain right across the weekend with a high of 15 tomorrow.

man.

0: step aboard the Lakeland Queen for a unique New Zealand cruise experience, embracing the spirit of Manaakitanga and the immersive beauty and culture of Rotorua. The Lakeland Queen, bringing you the latest news update.
1: Good afternoon in this update. A 33-year-old woman has been charged with manslaughter over the death of her child in Auckland's Devonport. Emergency services were called to a house on Kerr Street on New Year's Day, where they found the 3-year-old dead at the scene. Police say it's an extremely tragic case, and as the matter is now before the courts, they won't comment further. India's Prime Minister will make a flying visit to New Zealand next week. Narendra Modi will arrive in Auckland on Friday and leave the next day. It'll be the first visit to New Zealand by an Indian leader in 40 years. A reminder that airlines are not required to share compensation rights with passengers. Consumer NZ has revealed 90% of people don't know what they're eligible for. Spokesperson Jessica Walker advises finding out the reason for any hiccups.
2: If the cause of the disruption is something within the airline's control, something like operational issues is a term that's used a lot, anything like that, chances are you have got rights.
1: A wet start to the school holidays in the South Island. There are orange heavy rain warnings for Saturday for the Westland Ranges, headwaters of Canterbury and Otago Lakes, and northern Fiordland. John Law from Met Service says it will hit early tomorrow.
3: Heavy rainfall pushing in towards Fiordland, and the winds increasing around that far southern part of the country as well.
1: And German workers are being barred from calling in sick without a doctor's note. They'll have to submit a medical certificate from the very first day of illness and won't be able to get one over the phone. And that's news.
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1: In sports, the late game drama continues at the FIFA World Cup. Down 2-1 in injury time to Portugal, Croatia thought they had forced extra time on TVNZ+. Falls
4: to the back, and it's gone into the net! It's an equaliser!
1: However, VAR disagreed.
5: Croatia player number 20. Touched the ball and headed it to the goal scorer. Final decision, offside.
1: The win by Portugal sets up a colossal clash in the round of 16 with Spain. Today's final game kicks off in an hour between Switzerland and Algeria. England will face Australia in the final of the Women's T20 World Cup. The hosts have beaten South Africa by 40 runs in this morning's semi-final at the Oval. The decider is on Monday morning. And Formula One drivers will race mini cars made of Lego at the British Grand Prix. More than 28,000 bricks will be used for the cars that can reach speeds of 25 kilometres an hour. They'll do a lap of Silverstone during the drivers' parade before Monday morning's race. That's sport. I'm Heather McCarron.
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6: Porotoroa, it's mostly fine for the rest of the day with light winds, some fog setting in tonight, and we drop to a low of 1. For the weekend, showers tomorrow with a high of 13, some rain tomorrow night, and more showers on Sunday. Porotoroa, it's mostly fine with light winds for the rest of the day, we drop to a low of 5 tonight. For the weekend, a few showers tomorrow afternoon with a high of 15, rain tomorrow night, and more rain on Sunday. Porotoroa, it's fine for the rest of the day with light winds and freezing tonight, dropping to a low of 0. For the weekend, a bit of cloud tomorrow with a high of 13, some rain setting in tomorrow night and showers on Sunday. For Whakatane, it's mostly fine with light winds for the rest of the day. A bit of fog tonight and we drop to a low of 1. We are expecting rain right across the weekend with a high of 15 tomorrow.
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0: The artists you know are right here. The Heat. Turn it up.

0: when it comes to music. 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On the Heat.
1: Break it down.
2: Yeah. I like it when the girls stop by in the summer.

0: like a girl from Abercrombie and Fitch.
1: New kids on the block had a bunch of hits. Chinese food makes me sick, and I think it's fly when girls stop by for the summer. 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

0: Take in the stunning scenery of Ohinemutu, Makoya Island, and Sulphur Point while enjoying a buffet-style and a la carte meal. For more info, head to lakelandqueen.com. 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
1: Good afternoon. In this update, a mother has been charged with the manslaughter of her child on Auckland's North Shore 6 months ago. Police say it follows an investigation into the three-year-old's death at a home in Devonport late on New Year's Day. The 33-year-old was in the North Shore District Court this morning and will appear in the High Court on July 15th. A new type of scam is convincing Kiwis they've got a job and then fleecing them. NetSafe says it knows of six victims of work-from-home scams in June who lost almost 80 grand. Spokesperson Alex Yee says the scammers said the job was reviewing products and services online.
2: They tell people to pay for these products and services with the promise that they'll not only be reimbursed but be given money on top.
1: Former Olympian and gym chain founder Les Mills Sr. has been farewelled at a funeral in Auckland. He died this week, aged 91. His son, Philip Mills, says he was a great man.
3: In the last few months, he's told me that he loved everything that he did and he loved the wonderful life and friends that he's had.
1: And a wet start to the school holidays, for half the country at least. There are orange heavy rain warnings for the Westland Ranges, headwaters of Canterbury and Otago Lakes, and northern Fiordland. John Law from Met Service says the North Island's Saturday is mostly fine.
4: It's the South Island that has that windier, wetter weather running up that western coast, but some of those stronger winds through parts of South and Otago, and especially through the Canterbury High Country.
1: And that's news.
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1: In sport, Christchurch has been waiting for 15 years. At last, under the new roof and under a new coach, the All Blacks will play at a permanent Canterbury Stadium tomorrow evening. It's the very first fixture of the new Nations Championship. The French are very much under strength and in true French fashion, they are entirely unbothered by that. The Tall Blacks play their latest World Cup Asian qualifying match this evening from 7 at Spark Arena in Auckland. They're taking on the Philippines. New Zealand won the previous clash in Manila in February by 3 points. Wins from this first round are carried over into the second round, which starts later this year when they join teams from West Asia. And Portugal beat Croatia 2-1 at the Football World Cup this afternoon. It was a dramatic finish, with Croatia having an equaliser chalked off for offside in the dying seconds. Portugal will now meet Spain in the round of 16, the Spanish advancing with a commanding 3-0 win over Austria. The late game, Switzerland and Algeria, just getting underway. That's sport. I'm Heather McCarron.
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5: For Tauranga, it's mostly fine with light winds for the rest of the day. We drop to a low of 5 tonight. For the weekend, a few showers tomorrow afternoon with a high of 15. Rain tomorrow night and more rain on Sunday. For Rotorua, it's mostly fine for the rest of the day with light winds. Some fog setting in tonight and we drop to a low of 1. For the weekend, showers tomorrow with a high of 13. Some rain tomorrow night and more showers on Sunday. For Whakatane, it's mostly fine with light winds for the rest of the day. A bit of fog tonight and we drop to a low of 1. We are expecting rain right across the weekend with a high of 15 tomorrow. For Taupō, it's fine for the rest of the day with light winds and freezing tonight, dropping to a low of 0. For the weekend, a bit of cloud tomorrow with a high of 13. Some rain setting in tomorrow night and showers on Sunday.
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6: Turn it up.

Kotahi Māori, e te iwi, naumai, whakarongo mai. Ki ngā iarere o te wera, it is 10 minutes past 3 on our Friday, the 3rd of July. He rangi a tāhua I tēnei rā ki Rotorua. It is a very beautiful day here in Rotorua. Engari, it's still a little bit chilly at the iwi, so make sure you keep yourself warm out there. Make sure that heater fireplace is pumping tonight. But with that being said, coming up on our What's Up Friday, it's pretty self-explanatory. We're seeing what's up and what's happening here in Rotorua. As you know, we've got a whole jam-packed Matariki week next week, so stay tuned for that. Also, I will be announcing our winners for our Hākere giveaway, which closed today at 10 a.m. We've got two tickets for two lucky winners out there to be a part of a kōrero from Professor Rangi Mā Tāmua. Also, one of our very own raukura who is cooking to the kōrero, so stay tuned for that announcement. But for now, we've got Tommy Nee on the way with Body and some Sun and Water in the mix with Soa right here on The Heat. Turn it up.

na sun and water te waiata e Motuake nei, 23 minutes past 3 on our Friday evening, and e te whanau. If you didn't know, man, we have one ropu left from our kapahaka tuarua o Aotearoa. Aye, we had quarter past or quarter to one, 12:45. We've just finished Te Puku o Te Ika, and now at 4:15, we have Te Kura o Te Koutou taking the stage. So if you do want to listen, make sure you head over to your Whare Kōrero app. And also, today's top nine has been live streamed on Te Aroa FM as well. So whakarongo mai e te iwi, 88.7, or also on your Whare Kōrero app. Now we've got Max B on the way, but Ever Since You Left Me, right here on The Heat, turn it up. Ever since

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3: Kia ora te whānau. Here is Ngā Rerenga Kupu o te Rā, Māori phrase a day. Today, we look at ngā whanaungatanga, relationships. If someone asks, E hia te roa e piri ana? How long have you been together? You can reply with, E rua rā, 2 days. 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
1: He reo kōrero, he reo ora.
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3: 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Today we look at the days of the week. Rā mere, oparaire, is the kupu Māori for Friday. Rā mere, oparaire, Friday.
1: He reo kōrero, he reo ora.
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24 minutes to the top of our hour. 4 o'clock, kei te pēhea koe koutou. Katoa, ai, let's dive into our maramataka for today. Ko Mutu Whenua te marama o te aroa I te rā nei, me te ngau mākoa. 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So as we move into Mutu Whenua, a phase of low energy again, it is a day for stillness, rest and release. Now reflect on the insights and lessons from the past month as it's an unproductive time for the whenua. That's right, Edi, we try not be in your marakai today, but if you do, kei te pai. Kei te pai. But I could imagine with all our rangatahi who have taken the stage, it will be a really great time for them to, have stillness, rest, and also release the beautiful week that they have had over in Tauranga Moana. Hey, we've got Simon on the way with a walk on by right here on the heat. Turn it up.

Watching the world go by, Ngā Mexi Paris. Te wai a tai e matuake nei, 9 minutes to the top of our hour, 4 o'clock, and you're locked back into the Heat FM this afternoon. And if you didn't know, back for 2026, we have the Matariki Drone Show happening down on the green. Also, Te Aroha FM will be broadcasting live down there as well as the Night Market.

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3: Kia ora te whānau. Here is Ngā Rerenga Kupu o te Rā, Māori phrase a day. Today, we look at ngā whanaungatanga, relationships. If someone asks, Ehia te roa e piri ana. How long have you been together? You can reply with, E rua rā, 2 days. 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Ngā Rerenga Kupu o te Rā, Māori phrase a day.
1: He reo kōrero, he reo ora.
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6: Good afternoon. In this update, the leader of the world's most populous country, India, is visiting New Zealand this time next week. Prime Minister Narendra Modi will arrive in Auckland next Friday, then leave the next day. Our PM, Christopher Luxon, says the visit reflects the growing momentum in our bilateral relationship after a free trade deal was signed in April. Health agencies are being asked for a greater commitment to safety after concerning findings at an inpatient ward in Dunedin. Rebecca Hunt reports.
7: The Chief Ombudsman has unveiled serious failures at Wakari Hospital's ward for intellectually disabled adults. One patient was secluded in their bedroom for around 18 months with almost a complete lack of meaningful human contact. Health NZ has agreed to investigate what the Ombudsman is calling a stark reminder that much more needs to be done for the most vulnerable.
6: The expansion of Otago's Mahinirangi wind farm project has received fast-track approval. It's the 6th renewable energy project to get the fast-track tick and the 26th overall. The existing wind farm has been operational for 15 years. Most Auckland buses have now been retrofitted with driver safety screens. More than 1,000 now have the feature. Tramways Union President Gary Froggart says the difference has been noticeable, with drivers saying they feel safer and more confident behind the wheel. And World Chocolate Day will bring the return of Pods. The popular product was discontinued in 2021, but parent company Mars has confirmed it'll be back on shelves from Tuesday. And that's news.
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6: In sports, the All Blacks in France tomorrow evening in Christchurch, the first game of rugby's Nations Championship. The moment of truth at last for new coach Dave Rennie. It'll be fascinating to see if the Hurricanes' core at 9, 10 and 12 can reproduce the high-speed flair they showed at Super Rugby Pacific level. The battle in the air might be the best watch of the evening, the French kick to contest. The last Football World Cup game today. It's half-time. Switzerland leads Algeria 1-0. Spain and Portugal will meet each other in the round of 16 next week after wins today. Spain 3-0 over Austria and Portugal 2-1 over Croatia. Tomorrow it's the last three matches in the round of 32, including the Aussies playing Egypt. And day five of the tennis at Wimbledon tonight, New Zealand doubles specialist Erin Routliffe will be playing in her first round match overnight. The third round of singles gets underway. Among the star players on court will be the top two seeds, Jannik Sinner and Aryna Sabalenka. The weather has been very un-Wimbledon-like. That's sport. I'm Heather McCarron.
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10: With Oranga, it's mostly fine with light winds for the rest of the day. We drop to a low of 5 tonight. For the weekend, a few showers tomorrow afternoon with a high of 15. Rain tomorrow night and more rain on Sunday. Porotoroa, it's mostly fine for the rest of the day with light winds. Some fog setting in tonight and we drop to a low of 1. For the weekend, showers tomorrow with a high of 13. Some rain tomorrow night and more showers on Sunday. For Whakatane, it's mostly fine with light winds for the rest of the day. A bit of fog tonight and we drop to a low of 1. We are expecting rain right across the weekend with a high of 15 tomorrow. Port Taupoa, it's fine for the rest of the day with light winds and freezing tonight, dropping to a low of 0. For the weekend, a bit of cloud tomorrow with a high of 13, some rain setting in tomorrow night and showers on Sunday.
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11: Nothing but showers, baby.
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11 minutes past 4. Ahi mari I te iwi, tēnā tātou, and nau mai ki ngā iarere o te wera. Keeping you company on 99.1. Also worldwide on your iHeartRadio app. Ai, ko hāpai rere ahau. And coming up in this hour, we've got a few pānui in the mix and also catching up with Tereka Temara, who is one, I don't want to say kaiako, but I was also going to say prefect, like he's back at Kura. Oh, where? But he is one of the organisers at Te Puna Ariki, and they have a beautiful wānanga for our tāne out there, and your sons, your mukapuna. So if you want to dive into some mauraka, utone mai, this kōrero is coming up in this hour, so stay tuned. We've got Mary J. Blige on the way and some Gabrielle right here on The Heat.

Baby steps, and now Olivia Dean, Te Waiata, e Matuake nei, 22 minutes past 4 on a Friday afternoon. And e te whanau, if you want to secure yourself one out of 10 tickets to head to Sir Howard Morrison on the 9th of July, to watch our top 6 selected kapahaka ropu heading to Te Matatini 2027. Enter our kawaii. It's as simple as that. All you have to do is answer our pātai. What Matariki star is your favourite and why? It's as simple as that, Te Iwi. So get amongst it now. If you missed out on our Te Arawa Regionals, this is a perfect time if you cannot make it to Te Matatini. We've got Baby Rose on the way with Friends Again right here on The Heat.

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4: Kia ora e te whānau. Today we look at the days of the week. Rā mere o paraire is the kupu Māori for Friday. Rā mere o paraire. Friday.
2: He reo kōrero, he reo ora.
5: A spoken language is a living language.

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Yeah, that's the hotness right there.

0: there's a tiha little 10-week taiaha wānanga going on. Can we have a kōrero around that? What made you guys make this kaupapa?
1: I suppose for Te Puna Ariki, and we've really been doubling down and investing our time, effort, and resources into intergenerational wellness and empowerment. Mm. And so we thought, what better way to do that than through Te Ao Māori, through the lens of Mauteaha. This kaupapa is primarily targeted, it's targeted at our tāne Māori in particular. And if you're in this space, you know all the statistics that exist around tāne Māori, my demographic of young tāne Māori in particular. And so this kaupapa is all around, around Mauteaha, around Te Ao Māori, kōrero tuku iho, but it's also around strengthening relationships between karaua and their mokopuna, pāpā and their tamariki, between tuakana, teina, between whanaunga, cousins, all of those sorts of things, nephews and uncles, all of that sort of stuff. And it's just an opportunity to really strengthen that support network through Mauteaha. It'll be really focused this time around on our fitness aspect as well, to sort of support some of our hauora hine naro and things like that. But the main lens will be through Mauteaha. So yeah, we're really excited to be able to offer this to our hapuri.
0: Now, it is a 10-week wānanga. How can whānau register and get involved in a beautiful kaupapa?
1: Yeah, I suppose the best way is we do have our registrations alive on across our social medias, but we also have an information evening on the 25th, which is this coming Thursday at 5:30 p.m. in the evening. We'll be having a kai as well, and so yeah, it's an opportunity for whānau to, if they're a little bit curious about the kaupapa or not too sure what to expect, to come down and just have wānanga kōrero with us. They'll be able to meet our one of our new kaimahi and our primary kaiwhakahaere for this kaupapa, my good bro Herora Mohi. So he's our kaiwhakahaere for this kaupapa, and so and it's amazing to be able to collaborate to build this kaupapa with him and with his whānau as well. So it's really exciting. But those are the two best ways, is our info night coming up Thursday and social media.
0: Now, it is Men's Mental Health Month. How important is that for you?
1: I suppose mental health, hauora hine naro, is in the whakapapa of our organisation. Mm. Inside our Te Whare Whakaruru Hau, we have the photo of one of our close cousins who we lost to Mate Whakamomori. And for us, hauora hine naro and that resilience is built into everything that we do. Mm. Because we firmly and strongly believe that when our tamariki, our ranatahi and our pakeke are eating well, they're sleeping well, they're connected with their hapuri, connected with our ahurea, that is our direct response to hauora hine naro and the challenges that whānau face in that space. And this Mauteaha kaupapa is no different to that. Mm. Its only difference is that it's through this beautiful lens of Mauteaha. And I've had the great fortune for the last couple of years to attend regular Mauteaha wānana with Herora and his whānau. And so, I know the quality and calibre that's been brought is of the top level. And so, we're really excited to be able to offer this for our whānau to improve their hauora holistically, especially hauora hine naro.
0: Now, a little pātai for the wahine, because I can hear them all screaming at me. Will there be a maupatu?
1: Yes, well, we're sort of having... I would actually encourage our wahine to come along as well with their tāne on Thursday as well. I would actually absolutely encourage it, because that's an area where we've sort of been looking into and exploring. Especially from the bro Herora's perspective, with having daughters himself as well. So, and yeah, I think that's a really important kaupapa, I think, that we really wanted to, I suppose, explore more. And I think definitely in future cohorts, this is something we're keen to look at, whether that's through Mauteaha or through another lens, Maupatu or whatever it might be. We're keen to kōrero and wānanga on that further, but encourage all of our wahine toa to come along and have a kōrero on Thursday as well. That helps us know. But yeah, we thought our Tane could be our first guinea pigs. we thought that they could get the pilot program. And then our Wahine can get the Flash refined program second
0: That's
1: time round.
0: That's us, Wahine, ma. Oh, rawe. Now, thank you guys so much. I guess pātai whakamutunga. Any final words from you, Tereka?
1: I just wanted to, I suppose, acknowledge all of our whānau out there doing the mahi, whether or not you've got a full-blown kaupapa in terms of a charity at the moment, or whether or not you're just running something awesome in the hapuri. I just wanted to acknowledge and encourage all of our whānau in this space, because it's not easy at times. It can be very, very challenging at times. Can be very taumaha at times as well. But yeah, I just wanted to encourage our whānau to haere tonu, kia kaha, kia maia, kia mana wanu. And at the end of the day, it's an important reminder, you know, that we're doing this for our mokopuna, for their mokopuna, and our iri whakaheke beyond that as well. So that's definitely what keeps us motivated and continues driving us. So yeah, just wanted to take some time to acknowledge every single one of our whānau doing awesome kaupapa in the hapuri, whorotorua and for te arawa whānau anō ki. So yeah, mihi ana ki a koutou, kia tātou.
0: Oh, do you know what that deserves? A big old pucky.

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3: 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Here is Ngā Rerenga Kupu o te Rā, Māori phrase a day. Today, we look at ngā whanaungatanga, relationships. 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How long have you been together? You can reply with, E rua rā, 2 days. 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
1: He reo kōrero, he reo ora.
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6: Step aboard the Lakeland Queen for a unique New Zealand cruise experience, embracing the spirit of Manaakitanga and the immersive beauty and culture of Rotorua. The Lakeland Queen, bringing you the latest news update.
7: Good evening in this update. Serious failures at Dunedin's Wakari Hospital have been described as some of the worst ever seen. The Chief Ombudsman says there's compelling evidence of intellectually disabled adults receiving coercive and punitive treatment. Inspectors found staff were using basic necessities like the toilet as rewards for good behaviour. Health NZ has confirmed work's begun to close the ward. The leader of India is set to visit next week in the wake of the signing of our free trade agreement. Prime Minister Narendra Modi will arrive in Auckland next Friday, then leave the next day. LPM Christopher Luxon says as well as trade, the leader's talks will include education, tourism and sport. Last month was the warmest June on record since 1909, according to Earth Sciences NZ. It's reporting the nationwide average temp was 10.6 degrees. Climate scientist Gregor Makara says it's no small feat.
8: What are we talking, 115 years of records or so? Pretty notable to be setting new records.
7: The highest temperature was 26 degrees, taken at Bromley in Christchurch, while the lowest was minus 7.7 at Ranfurly. And Nelson police have nabbed an allegedly prolific and cheeky burglar. Officers investigating a recent burglary searched a 32-year-old's home and found numerous items. He's now been linked to around 20 burglaries dating back to 2021. Police claim he returned to some addresses and occasionally left notes for the victims. And that's news.
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7: In sport, Adi Savia is intent on being his truest self when he leads the All Blacks tomorrow night against France in Christchurch. He's led the side before, but this will be his first as the first choice skipper. Savia says he wants to lead authentically.
9: Encouraging, empowering my teammates and the people within this legacy to be better, mainly better men and hopefully better players from that.
7: Switzerland is almost through to the round of 16 at the Football World Cup. The Swiss leading Algeria 2-0. It's almost done. Switzerland would play either Ghana or Colombia. And Spain and Portugal will face each other next week after wins earlier today. The last three games of the round of 32 are tomorrow, including Australia-Egypt. And the Tall Blacks play their latest World Cup Asian qualifying match this evening from 7 at Spark Arena in Auckland. They're taking on the Philippines. Wins from this first round are carried over into the second round, which starts later this year when they join teams from West Asia. That's sport. I'm Heather McCarron.
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10: They're also handling the latest weather update.
7: Otauranga, it's mostly fine with light winds for the rest of the day. We drop to a low of 5 tonight. For the weekend, a few showers tomorrow afternoon with a high of 15. Rain tomorrow night and more rain on Sunday. Ororua, it's mostly fine for the rest of the day with light winds. Some fog setting in tonight and we drop to a low of 1. For the weekend, showers tomorrow with a high of 13. Some rain tomorrow night and more showers on Sunday. For Whakatane, it's mostly fine with light winds for the rest of the day. A bit of fog tonight and we drop to a low of 1. We are expecting rain right across the weekend with a high of 15 tomorrow. For Taupoa, it's fine for the rest of the day with light winds and freezing tonight, dropping to a low of 0. For the weekend, a bit of cloud tomorrow with a high of 13. Some rain setting in tomorrow night and showers on Sunday.
11: Tell them what your name is. The Heat.

believe that. That's my for life. I'm out with the bull. I'm in with the real. I'm at the church doing work, spitting game from the pulpit. Now that's the business. And God is my witness. LBC 213. Hell yeah, we in this. It's so relentless. And all my dogs up against a life sentence. I love y'all like I love no. 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

pearly gates. Yeah. 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Yeah. On some real talk, homie, I'm tired of being stuck here. If I could, I would fly to the moon. Y'all probably think I'm tripping off these. I know.

11 minutes past five on our Friday afternoon. You're locked back into the Heat FM and no mai to our Matariki Hour. Hi. Now, what we do in this hour is we literally dive through our individual stars for Matariki. As you know, it is a cluster of nine. Some iwi and hapu have 12 stars of Matariki and some have seven, but I'm going to go off our nine stars that we have. Yesterday, we dove into Tipuanuku, and today, e te whānau, we are diving into Tupuarangi. So, utone mai, this is coming up all in this hour. We've got Vintara on the way with Pretty Hapairere. Oh, I mean Pretty Girl.

I'm home. Nā te wehi, te waiata. E matua ki nei, if you didn't know, we've got a summer a gig happening here at Rotorua. So don't forget to stay tuned next week because we're going to be catching up with LAB and Corella. That's right, e te iwi. We've got Josh Tatofi on the way with Slow Rolling Sunrise right here on the heat. Turn it up.

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In the ashtray, reminiscing on those past days. 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

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Ai. Now, Tipua Rangi means to grow in the sky, and this karakia also that I'm going to be sharing with you guys connects to the forest and the birds. 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
2: Yeah, yeah. Get your ass up and hurry up.

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Now, Ice Cube, te waiata. E mutu ake nei, what a vibe coming through on the heat this afternoon. Now, let's dive into our star, Tupuarangi, which means to grow in sky. And here's a karakia you can use for the star specifically. E tu Tupuarangi, ko te paukai tara, ngā horo pua, manu faturua. Ka puta ko te ora o tāne, kuia, which means behold Tupuarangi of the flocking birds, fruiting trees and the fat birds revealed the bounty of tāne indeed. And there you have it there, iwi your matai, oh, but too much energy, your matariki hour right here on the heat, turn it up. Yeah.

0: take in the stunning scenery of Ohinemutu, Makoya Island, and Sulphur Point while enjoying a buffet-style and a la carte meal. For more info, head to lakelandqueen.com. Now, your news update.
1: Good evening in this update. The Prime Minister isn't impressed by revelations about a former Lotto presenter accused of money laundering. It's being reported he was suspended on full pay from his Ministry of Justice job for 5 years. Christopher Luxon is appalled.
2: I find that utterly unbelievable but also unacceptable. I know Minister Paul Goldsmith is very frustrated by that as well. He's asked for a full please explain from the Ministry of Justice.
1: A controversial inpatient unit at Dunedin's Wakati Hospital is to be closed down. Torben Akel reports.
3: The decision to shut Ward 10A follows a damning report by the Chief Ombudsman. Inspectors found failures including prolonged seclusion and unlawful administration of medication. Health NZ says the closure will be completed once all the ward's intellectually disabled patients are safely relocated. It says the move reflects long-standing concerns about the ward's suitability for treating people with high and complex needs.
1: Christchurch residents might be getting a new waste bin specifically for glass bottles and jars. The City Council is seeking feedback on its draft waste management and minimisation plan and two related policies. The new service would cost ratepayers an extra $65 to $75 per household per year. And the beloved Pods chocolate treats are set to make a national return. All three flavours, including Snickers, will be re-released on Tuesday for World Chocolate Day. Parent company Mars says fans have been very vocal, so bringing them back feels less like a decision and more like a call to action. And that's news.
0: Profiles Collective, with a comprehensive approach to health and fitness, providing a diverse range of services, facilities and amenities for their members. Bringing you the sports news update.
1: In sport, the All Blacks have put the finishing touches on their test match preparations in Christchurch this afternoon. They've completed the captain's run under the guidance of new skipper Adi Savia. Savia is looking forward to leading the team against France.
4: I know it brings the best out of me, so I'm really, really relishing the challenge of rallying the group together as fast as we can, but also mainly putting a great performance tomorrow.
1: A hard day's work for Kiwi golfers Stephen Alker and Michael Campbell on a tough opening day at the US Senior Open in Ohio. Campbell is tied for 26th place after carding a 1-over par 71. He's 4 shots off the leaders. Alker is another shot back after a 2-over 72. Just 15 of the 156-strong field finished under par. And a goal in each half helped the Swiss roll into the round of 16 at the Football World Cup. The 2-0 win over Algeria means a game next week against either Ghana or Colombia. The last three games of the round of 32 are tomorrow, including Australia-Egypt, from 6 tomorrow morning. That's sport. I'm Heather McCarron.
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5: Orotoroa, it's mostly fine for the rest of the day with light winds, some fog setting in tonight and we drop to a low of 1. For the weekend, showers tomorrow with a high of 13, some rain tomorrow night and more showers on Sunday.
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0: 12 minutes past six on your Friday night. You're locked back into the Heat FM, keeping you company. Tonight, I'm from 3 p.m. to 7 p.m. And coming up in this hour, we have requested waiata from yours truly, Rotorua. So, utori mai e te iwi. We're going to dive and have a fun evening. And man, some days I wish Norm was here so he could do me like a little DJ hour. You know, bring the turntables back into the heat and away we go for an hour. Hello, we've got Caught on the Way with Secret Lover. And this is dedicated to our girl Anna.
1: Can you record?

0: And you say you love me.
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0: My best friend, huh? They say keep the ones you love close, and your enemies even closer. But I can't.

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Need your one-on-one if you will. So if you feeling what we saying,

0: love.
1: And that's me, Eddie Ewe, signing out, the Heat FM signing out for this weekend. Don't forget, we've got many giveaways on board. And if you're interested to see who won, well, the top finalists for our Kapaka Nationals, don't forget to stay tuned on our socials. But have a safe weekend and a beautiful weekend. In fact, keep warm out there and have loads of fun. Again, this will be our first school holidays for some of our rangatahi out there. So if you are on school holidays, enjoy, whanau, enjoy. We'll get the ice skating rink back in Otorea as well. But that is me. So hei kona, mā te wā, e nā ka ki.
2: Alongside Mr. Lover.

0: step aboard the Lakeland Queen for a unique New Zealand cruise experience, embracing the spirit of Manaakitanga and the immersive beauty and culture of Rotorua. The Lakeland Queen, bringing you the latest news update.
1: Good evening to you. In this update, the PM is shocked to learn former Lotto presenter Russell Harrison received 5 years of taxpayer-funded leave. He kept his Ministry of Justice salary while suspended following his arrest for money laundering crimes. Christopher Luxon says Minister Paul Goldsmith has asked for a please explain.
2: And we need to let that process run through, but that was quite unbelievable to hear that this morning.
1: Police have charged an Auckland mother with manslaughter 6 months after her three-year-old died. It follows an investigation into the child's death at a home in Devonport late on New Year's Day. The 33-year-old woman appeared in court this morning and will reappear on July the 15th. A milder-than-usual start to winter has contributed to the subpar snowfall. Earth Sciences NZ reporting the nationwide average temperature last month was 10.6 degrees, the warmest June on its records. But climate scientist Gregor Makara says ski bunnies shouldn't despair.
3: Over the coming weekend and into early next week, there are signs there that we might see some fairly significant snowfall.
1: And an American time capsule has been sealed for burial, marking the country's 250th year. Inside are contributions from all three branches of the US federal government, all 50 states, Washington, D.C., and more. It is scheduled to be reopened in the year 2276. That's news.
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1: In sport, the All Blacks in France tomorrow evening in Christchurch, the first game of rugby's Nations Championship and the moment of truth at last for new coach Dave Rennie. It'll be fascinating to see if the Hurricanes' core at 9, 10 and 12 can reproduce the high-speed flair they showed at Super Rugby Pacific level. And the battle in the air might be the best watch of the evening, the French kick to contest. The Tall Blacks playing their latest World Cup Asian qualifying match just getting underway in Auckland. They're taking on the Philippines. Wins from this first round are carried over into the second round, which starts later this year when they join teams from West Asia. And day five of the tennis at Wimbledon tonight, New Zealand doubles specialist Erin Routliffe will be playing in her first round match overnight. The third round of singles gets underway. Among the star players on court will be the two top seeds, Jannik Sinner and Aryna Sabalenka. The weather has been very un-Wimbledon-like, and it's looking good for next week as well. That's sport. I'm Jeff Bryan.
0: 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They're also handling the latest weather update.
1: Mainly clear for Rotorua with the light sou'wester and one overnight, so maybe some fog about in the morning. Showers from tomorrow afternoon with a moderate nor'easter and a high of 13. Mainly clear for Tauranga with the light southerly, an overnight low of 5. Tomorrow, showers from the afternoon with a light easterly. Rain at night, more rain Sunday, a high tomorrow of 15. Clear or mainly clear for the bay with the light southerly, Tauranga 5 overnight, Whakatane 1. Some fog about for some, showers and light rain from the afternoon and a top of 15.
4: For Taupoa, it's fine for the rest of the day with light winds and freezing tonight, dropping to a low of 0. For the weekend, a bit of cloud tomorrow with a high of 13. Some rain setting in tomorrow night and showers on Sunday.
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3: 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Coming up, I was confused. 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Confusion occurs coming up in the cold world. 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
1: Step aboard the Lakeland Queen for a unique New Zealand cruise experience, embracing the spirit of Manaakitanga and the immersive beauty and culture of Rotorua. The Lakeland Queen, bringing you the latest news update.
2: Good evening to you in this update. Serious failures at Dunedin's Wakari Hospital have been described as some of the worst ever seen. The Chief Ombudsman says there's compelling evidence of intellectually disabled adults receiving coercive and punitive treatment. Inspectors found staff were using basic necessities like the toilet as rewards for, quote, good behaviour, unquote. Health NZ has confirmed work has begun to close the ward. NetSafe is warning job seekers about a new work-from-home scam. Victims are told they have a job writing online reviews and are asked to cover expenses but are never paid back. NetSafe spokesperson Alex Yee says reports of such scams have steadily climbed in recent months.
3: In the month of June, we saw a sharp increase. Reports were up to once every 5 days with an average loss of over $13,000.
2: And two young people have been charged over a ram raid in Ōtātara in Southland. A commercial premises was targeted yesterday. And the stifling heat that has been blasting the US Midwest has now spread into the Northeast and Mid-Atlantic states, with temperatures expected to hit 38 Celsius for several days. It's raising concerns amid the Football World Cup and ahead of President Donald Trump hosting a celebration marking America's 250th birthday. And that's news.
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2: In sport, Adi Savia is intent on being his truest self when he leads the ABs tomorrow night against France in Christchurch. This will be his first as the first choice skipper, and Savia says he wants to lead authentically.
4: Encouraging, empowering my teammates and the people within this legacy to be better, mainly better men and hopefully better players from that.
2: To basketball, and the Tall Blacks playing their latest World Cup Asian qualifying match in Auckland. They're taking on the Philippines. The Tall Blacks out of the blocks quickest this evening, ahead 23-17 after the opening quarter. It's half-time. New Zealand ahead 44-39. Just the one Friday night NRL game this evening, with the third and series deciding State of Origin clash on Wednesday night. In a couple of hours, the table-topping Panthers, who've lost their last two games, hosting the seventh-placed Rabbitohs, who've won their last two. And the final three games of the round of 32 at the Football World Cup tomorrow, Australia-Egypt kicking off at 6 in the morning, followed by another chance to see Argentina. That's sport. I'm Jeff Bryan.
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2: Mainly clear for Rotorua with the light sou'wester and one overnight, so maybe some fog about in the morning. Showers from tomorrow afternoon with a moderate nor'easter. And a high of 13. Mainly clear for Tauranga with the light southerly. An overnight low of 5. Tomorrow, showers from the afternoon with a light easterly. Rain at night, more rain Sunday. A high tomorrow of 15. Clear or mainly clear for the bay with the light southerly. Tauranga 5 overnight. Whakatane 1. Some fog about for some. Showers and light rain from the afternoon. And a top of 15.
5: For Taupo, it's fine for the rest of the day with light winds and freezing tonight, dropping to a low of 0. For the weekend, a bit of cloud tomorrow with a high of 13. Some rain setting in tomorrow night and showers on Sunday.
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0: step aboard the Lakeland Queen for a unique New Zealand cruise experience, embracing the spirit of Manaakitanga and the immersive beauty and culture of Rotorua. The Lakeland Queen, bringing you the latest news update.
1: Good evening to you. In this update, the Ministry of Health will investigate concerns of potential human rights abuses on a Dunedin Wakari Hospital inpatient unit for adults with intellectual disabilities. Health NZ says the unit will be closed once all the ward's intellectually disabled patients are safely relocated. The Prime Minister's not impressed by the revelations about former Lotto presenter Russell Harrison. He was accused of money laundering. It's being reported he was suspended on full pay for 5 years from his Ministry of Justice job. An explanation from the ministry is being sought. In Canterbury, there are road closures in Swannanoa after a crash involving a vehicle and a horse earlier this evening. Initial indications are that one person is seriously injured. Venezuela's interim president, Delcy Rodriguez, says almost every official at the epicenter of last week's powerful twin earthquakes died in the event. Ms. Rodriguez says nearly 2,600 people are now known to have died. Thousands of people are still reported to be missing. And a wet start to the school holidays for half the country at least. Orange heavy rain warnings for the Westland Ranges, headwaters of Canterbury and Otago Lakes and northern Fiordland. John Law from Met Service says the North Island's Saturday is mostly fine.
2: It's the South Island that has that windier, wetter weather running up that western coast, but some of those stronger winds through parts of Southland, Otago, and especially through the Canterbury High Country.
1: And that's news.
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1: In sport, the All Blacks have put the finishing touches on their test match preparations in Christchurch this afternoon. They completed the captain's run under the guidance of new skipper Adi Savier. And Savier is looking forward to leading the team against France tomorrow night.
3: I know it brings the best out of me, so I'm really, really relishing the challenge of rallying the group together as fast as we can, but also mainly putting a great performance tomorrow.
1: To the basketball this evening, and the Tall Blacks playing the latest World Cup Asian qualifying match in Auckland against the Philippines. The Tall Blacks ahead by 4 at half time. In the final quarter, it's the Philippines ahead, 77-75. A hard day's work for Kiwi golfers Stephen Alker and Michael Campbell on a tough opening day at the US Senior Open in Ohio. Campbell is tied for 26th after carding a 1-over par 71. He's 4 shots off the leaders. Alker is another shot back after a 2-over 72. Just 15 of the 156-strong field finished under par. That's sport. I'm Jeff Bryan.
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1: Mainly clear for Rotorua with the light sou'wester and one overnight, so maybe some fog about in the morning. Showers from tomorrow afternoon with a moderate nor'easter. And a high of 13. Mainly clear for Tauranga with the light southerly. An overnight low of 5. Tomorrow, showers from the afternoon with a light easterly. Rain at night, more rain Sunday. A high tomorrow of 15. Clear or mainly clear for the bay with the light southerly. Tauranga 5 overnight. Whakatane 1. Some fog about for some. Showers and light rain from the afternoon. And a top of 15.
4: For Taupoa, it's fine for the rest of the day with light winds and freezing tonight, dropping to a low of 0. For the weekend, a bit of cloud tomorrow with a high of 13. Some rain setting in tomorrow night and showers on Sunday.
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0: The artists you know are right here. The Heat. Turn it up.

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Baby. 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

0: Step aboard the Lakeland Queen for a unique New Zealand cruise experience, embracing the spirit of Manaakitanga and the immersive beauty and culture of Rotorua. The Lakeland Queen, bringing you the latest news update.
1: Good evening to you. In this update, the PM is shocked to learn former Lotto presenter Russell Harrison received 5 years of taxpayer-funded leave. He kept his Ministry of Justice salary while suspended following his arrest for money laundering crimes. Christopher Luxon says Minister Paul Goldsmith has asked for a please explain.
2: And we need to let that process run through, but that was quite unbelievable to hear that this morning.
1: Serious failures at Dunedin's Wakari Hospital have been described as some of the worst ever seen. The Chief Ombudsman says there's compelling evidence of intellectually disabled adults receiving coercive and punitive treatment. Inspectors found staff were using basic necessities like the toilet as rewards for, quote, good behaviour, unquote. Health NZ has confirmed work has begun to close the ward. Meridian Energy has received fast-track approval to access contingent storage at Lake Pukaki for 3 years. Chief Executive Mike Rowan says it will reduce dry year risk and related price impacts, providing a buffer while new generation capacity is constructed. And last month was the warmest June on record since 1909, according to Earth Sciences NZ. It's reporting the nationwide average temperature was 10.6 degrees. Climate scientist Gregor Markera says it's no small feat.
3: What are we talking, 115 years of records or so? Pretty notable to be setting new records.
1: And that's news.
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1: In sport, the All Blacks in France tomorrow evening in Christchurch, the first game of Rugby's Nations Championship, the moment of truth at last for new coach Dave Rennie. It'll be fascinating to see if the Hurricanes' core 9, 10 and 12 can reproduce against the French the high-speed flair they showed at Super Rugby Pacific level. The battle in the air might be the best watch of the evening. The French kick to contest. Day 5 at Wimbledon, the tennis just getting underway, weather's good, and Kiwi doubles specialist Erin Routliffe playing her first round match overnight. Just the one Friday night NRL game this evening, with the third and series deciding State of Origin clash on Wednesday night just getting underway. The table-topping Panthers hosting the seventh place Rabbitohs. And the final three games of the round of 32 at the Football World Cup tomorrow, Australia-Egypt kicking off at 6 in the morning. And that's followed by another chance to see Argentina and superstar Lionel Messi. That's sport. I'm Jeff Bryan.
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1: Mainly clear for Rotorua with the light sou'wester and one overnight, so maybe some fog about in the morning. Showers from tomorrow afternoon with a moderate nor'easter and a high of 13. Mainly clear for Tauranga with the light southerly, an overnight low of 5. Tomorrow, showers from the afternoon with a light easterly. Rain at night, more rain Sunday, a high tomorrow of 15. Clear or mainly clear for the bay with the light southerly, Tauranga 5 overnight, Whakatane 1. Some fog about for some, showers and light rain from the afternoon, and a top of 15.
4: For Taupoa, it's fine for the rest of the day with light winds and freezing tonight, dropping to a low of 0. For the weekend, a bit of cloud tomorrow with a high of 13, some rain setting in tomorrow night and showers on Sunday.

Oh yeah, let me hear you sing it. 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Yeah, check it out one time. You know it's for real. 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

0: step aboard the Lakeland Queen for a unique New Zealand cruise experience, embracing the spirit of Manaakitanga and the immersive beauty and culture of Rotorua. The Lakeland Queen, bringing you the latest news update.
1: Good evening to you. In this update, the PM is shocked to learn former Lotto presenter Russell Harrison received 5 years of taxpayer-funded leave. He kept his Ministry of Justice salary while suspended following his arrest for money laundering crimes. Christopher Luxon says Minister Paul Goldsmith has asked for a please explain.
2: And we need to let that process run through, but that was quite unbelievable to hear that this morning.
1: Serious failures at Dunedin's Wakere Hospital have been described as some of the worst ever seen. The Chief Ombudsman says there's compelling evidence of intellectually disabled adults receiving coercive and punitive treatment. Inspectors found staff were using basic necessities like the toilet as rewards for, quote, good behaviour, unquote. Health NZ has confirmed work has begun to close the ward. Meridian Energy has received fast-track approval to access contingent storage at Lake Pukaki for 3 years. Chief Executive Mike Rowan says it will reduce dry year risk and related price impacts, providing a buffer while new generation capacity is constructed. And last month was the warmest June on record since 1909, according to Earth Sciences NZ. It's reporting the nationwide average temperature was 10.6 degrees. Climate scientist Gregor Markera says it's no small feat.
3: What are we talking, 115 years of records or so? Pretty notable to be setting new records.
1: And that's news.
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1: In sport, the All Blacks in France tomorrow evening in Christchurch, the first game of Rugby's Nations Championship. The moment of truth at last for new coach Dave Rennie. It'll be fascinating to see if the Hurricanes' core 9, 10 and 12 can reproduce against the French the high-speed flair they showed at Super Rugby Pacific level. The battle in the air might be the best watch of the evening. The French kick to contest. Day 5 at Wimbledon, the tennis just getting underway, weather's good, and Kiwi doubles specialist Erin Routliffe playing her first-round match overnight. Just the one Friday night NRL game this evening, with the third and series-deciding State of Origin clash on Wednesday night just getting underway. The table-topping Panthers hosting the seventh-place Rabbitohs. And the final three games of the round of 32 at the Football World Cup tomorrow, Australia-Egypt kicking off at 6 in the morning. And that's followed by another chance to see Argentina and superstar Lionel Messi. That's sport. I'm Jeff Bryan.
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1: Mainly clear for Rotorua with the light sou'wester and one overnight, so maybe some fog about in the morning. Showers from tomorrow afternoon with a moderate nor'easter and a high of 13. Mainly clear for Tauranga with the light southerly, an overnight low of 5. Tomorrow, showers from the afternoon with a light easterly. Rain at night, more rain Sunday. A high tomorrow of 15. Clear or mainly clear for the bay with the light southerly. Tauranga 5 overnight. Whakatane 1. Some fog about for some. Showers and light rain from the afternoon and a top of 15.
4: For Taupo, it's fine for the rest of the day with light winds and freezing tonight, dropping to a low of 0. For the weekend, a bit of cloud tomorrow with a high of 13. Some rain setting in tomorrow night and showers on Sunday.

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Yeah. Well, I see you on Wednesdays all the time. 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

0: 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Michael Bivens here, and I'm running the show. Bell, Biff DeVoe. 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
1: Yo, Slick, blow.

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0: step aboard the Lakeland Queen for a unique New Zealand cruise experience, embracing the spirit of Manaakitanga and the immersive beauty and culture of Rotorua. The Lakeland Queen, bringing you the latest news update.
1: Morning. In this update, Health NZ has acknowledged concerns about Dunedin's Waikare Hospital, but says some of the matters involve complex clinical circumstances. It's closing the inpatient unit for adults with intellectual disabilities after the Chief Ombudsman identified serious problems, including prolonged seclusion. Health NZ's Phil Grady says the agency welcomes an investigation.
2: The independent investigation by the Ministry of Health will help understand the system issues, the clinical decision making, and the practice issues.
1: A person has been seriously injured in a crash involving a horse and a vehicle in Canterbury. The incident happened on Tram Road near Swannanoa shortly before 7 last night. Parts of the Lower South are in for a wet and wild start to the weekend. Heavy rain warnings are in place for Fiordland, the Otago Headwaters and Westland Ranges. And there's a strong wind warning for Canterbury High Country with gusts of up to 130 km an hour. A D-sized battery is found to have been the cause of a fire at a Wanaka transfer station. Fens was called to the site last month after smoke started billowing from a rubbish truck. The district council says it's a reminder as to why batteries and electronic devices should never be put in rubbish or recycling bins. Auckland's Matariki Festival kicks off today, boasting 200 events. It's been split across three stages across 2 weeks. Auckland Council's Milani Huta Lucas says they've started early, so there's time to welcome the Māori New Year.
3: Remember to pause and reflect and connect with all of your loved ones, and don't forget to look up. Look up to the beautiful star above. That's what's going to connect us all across the motu.
1: That's news.
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1: To sports, some advice from All Black skipper Adi Savia to his two debutants, prop Xavier Numia and wing Fehefenga Ananofo, have been named on the bench for tonight's test with France in Christchurch. Savia says both earned their spots with their Super Rugby form.
4: Yes, test arena is different, but you know they got here because of who they are, so just encourage them to be them and just do their job.
1: Kick-off at 10 past 7. Australia and Egypt have got their round of 32 knockout match underway in Texas in the FIFA World Cup. The winner will play either Argentina or Cape Verde, who face off later this morning. The last time the two sides met, it was Egypt who got the upper hand. To basketball, the Tall Blacks have won their World Cup qualifying fixture in Auckland last night. Ruben Terangi and Shay Ili leading the way for the Tall Blacks, each scoring more than 20 points. The victory confirms New Zealand's second place behind Australia in Group A of the Asian qualifiers.

0: and also books the Tall Blacks a spot in the second round of the qualifiers. That's sport. I'm Suzette Howe.
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0: Tauranga, a mixture of sunshine and cloud with some showers developing and light easterly winds. A high of 15 dropping to a low of 11 overnight. Tomorrow morning showers with light northwest winds and a high of 16. Today's forecast, some fog about this morning, then staying mostly cloudy with moderate easterly winds. A high of 13 dropping to a low of 8 overnight. Tomorrow morning showers then clearing with a high of 14. Today's forecast, some fog about this morning, then staying mostly cloudy with moderate easterly winds. A high of 14 dropping to a low of 10 overnight. Tomorrow rain throughout the day with northerlies and a high of 15. Today's forecast, some fog about this morning, then staying mostly cloudy with moderate northeast winds, a high of 12 dropping to a low of 11 overnight. Tomorrow, a mixture of sunshine and cloud with some showers and a high of 13.

0: the heat. Tell the DJ, DJ, turn
1: it up. We do this in our sleep.
2: Yeah. You ever been in love before? I wanna holler at you, Mike. You know it's hard for a player to admit that sometimes. But I'ma spit that sometimes. You know what I'm saying? 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
1: It's your boy Trey Songz.
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4: 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The Heat. Turn it up.

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1: Morning. In this update, Health NZ says its decision to close a controversial mental health ward in Dunedin reflects long-standing concerns. Waikare Hospital's inpatient for adults with intellectual disabilities will close after the Chief Ombudsman identified serious problems, including prolonged seclusion. Health NZ's Phil Grady says the ward's suitability has been questioned before.
2: The District Health Boards and Health New Zealand had tried to make changes, but the ward itself, built in 1957, is not fit for purpose.
1: Heavy rain and strong winds are set to batter parts of the South Island. Orange rain warnings are in place with up to 250 mils forecast for the Otago headwaters in Westland Ranges and 180 in Fiordland. Strong winds are also expected in Canterbury High Country late this morning. A harsh penalty for real estate agents has been removed. Parliament has passed two regulatory systems bills amending eight different acts. One gets rid of the five-year disqualification period for agents who fail to complete their annual professional development requirements. It follows the case of realtor Janet Dixon, who had her licence put on hold after refusing a 90-minute Māori training course. And backcountry adventurers are being warned not to get too comfortable while in the Alps. Avalanche advisory forecasts are now live. The Mountain Safety Council's Mike Daisley says the risk is real and often overlooked.
3: Reminding those individuals to not be complacent and forget about it. Always check the advisory.
1: That's news.
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1: To sports, some advice from All Black skipper Adi Savea to his two debutants, prop Xavier Numia and wing Fehefenga Ananofo, have been named on the bench for tonight's test with France in Christchurch. Savea says both earned their spots with their Super Rugby form.
4: Yes, Test Arena is different, but you know they got here because of who they are, so just encourage them to be them and just do their job.
1: Kick off at 10 past 7. Australia and Egypt have got their round of 32 knockout match underway in Texas in the FIFA World Cup. The winner will play either Argentina or Cape Verde, who face off later this morning. The last time the two sides met, it was Egypt who got the upper hand. To basketball, the Tall Blacks have won their World Cup qualifying fixture in Auckland last night. Ruben Terangi and Shay Ili leading the way for the Tall Blacks, each scoring more than 20 points. The victory confirms New Zealand's second place behind Australia in Group A of the Asian qualifiers and also books the Tall Blacks a spot in the second round of the qualifiers. That's sport. I'm Suzette Howe.
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1: Tauranga, a mixture of sunshine and cloud with some showers developing and light easterly winds. A high of 15, dropping to a low of 11 overnight. Tomorrow morning, showers with light norwest.

0: West winds and a high of 16. Today's forecast, some fog about this morning, then staying mostly cloudy with moderate easterly winds, a high of 13 dropping to a low of 8 overnight. Tomorrow morning showers, then clearing with a high of 14. Today's forecast, some fog about this morning, then staying mostly cloudy with moderate easterly winds, a high of 14 dropping to a low of 10 overnight. Tomorrow rain throughout the day with northerlies and a high of 15. Today's forecast, some fog about this morning, then staying mostly cloudy with moderate northeast winds, a high of 12 dropping to a low of 11 overnight. Tomorrow, mixture of sunshine and cloud with some showers and a high of 13. Yo!
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3: Kia ora te whānau. Here is Ngā Rerenga Kupu o te Rā, Māori phrase a day. Today we look at Ngā Hākinakina, sports and recreation. Kei te tākaro pāwhutu paoro mātou, meaning we're playing touch rugby. 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You can replace pāwhutu paoro with poitarawhiti, netball, poitūkohu, basketball, poifana, soccer, futu paoro, rugby. 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
3: 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Today we look at the days of the week. 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Saturday.
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0: playing touch rugby. Pāwhutu Pauro, touch rugby. You can replace Pāwhutu Pauro with poitarawhiti, netball, poitūkohu, basketball, poifana, soccer, futu pauro, rugby. Ngā rerenga kupu o te rā. Māori phrase a day.
1: He reo kōrero, he reo ora. A spoken language is a living language. He reo Māori.
2: He reo Māori.
1: He reo rangatira.
0: Kia ora te whānau. Today, we look at months of the year. Painga whāwhā, or aperira, is the kupu Māori for April. Painga whāwhā, or aperira, April.
1: He reo kōrero, he reo ora.
2: A spoken language is a living language.
3: Take in the stunning scenery of Ohinemutu, Makoya Island, and Sulphur Point while enjoying a buffet-style and a la carte meal. For more info, head to lakelandqueen.com. 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
4: Morning. In this update, Health NZ says a review will be carried out to ensure problems at Dunedin's Waikare Hospital aren't happening elsewhere. The inpatient unit for adults with intellectual disabilities will close after the Ombudsman identified serious concerns, including prolonged seclusion. Health NZ's Phil Grady says they're looking into a review of other facilities.
5: And so we'll look at the environments and make sure that we are meeting the standards of care that we need to be providing to our patients.
4: Winter holiday makers are being reminded little snow doesn't mean little avalanche risk. The Mountain Safety Council's Mike Daisley is urging anyone heading into the Alps to check the avalanche advisory.
6: All the forecasts are reporting low, but again reminding people that low does not mean there's no risk.
4: A Ukrainian national has been named as the main suspect in a bombing in Monaco. An Interpol red notice accuses the woman of attempted murder and placing an explosive device in a public place earlier this week. It's alleged she was disguised as a man when she detonated their device, which wounded three people. A rescue mission has been launched for a satellite in orbit. The 21-year-old observatory has begun falling back to Earth, a process that usually happens over a long period of time. But NASA says recent solar activity is causing its orbit to decay faster than anticipated. And a dangerous and potentially record-breaking heat wave is sweeping across parts of the United States. It's casting a shadow over Independence Day celebrations and the rumoured Taylor Swift wedding. That's news.
7: 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Bringing you the sports news update.
4: In sport, Egypt has taken an early lead over Australia in their knockout match in Texas. They lead 1-0 in their first half. The winner will play Argentina or Cape Verde, who face off later this morning. The last time the two sides met, it was Egypt who got the upper hand. Addis Ababa is ready to serve the All Blacks on all fronts. Tonight's test with France in Christchurch is his first full-time captain, having previously led its caretaker capacity. Savia sees the captaincy role as being of service.
8: I was growing up that way, around serving my parents and serving the people in the communities around me. That's the thing that I feel like I can do in this team, which is to serve my players and the people and the management.
4: Kick off at 10 past 7. The Panthers have asserted their dominance at the top of the NRL ladder with a 36-14 win over the Rabbitohs in Sydney overnight. They are 6 points ahead of the second place Warriors. That's sport. I'm Suzette Howe.
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4: A Tauranga mixture of sunshine and cloud with some showers developing and light easterly winds. A high of 15 dropping to a low of 11 overnight. Tomorrow morning showers with light northwest winds and a high of 16. Today's forecast, some fog about this morning, then staying mostly cloudy with moderate easterly winds. A high of 13 dropping to a low of 8 overnight. Tomorrow morning showers then clearing with a high of 14. Today's forecast, some fog about this morning, then staying mostly cloudy with moderate easterly winds, a high of 14 dropping to a low of 10 overnight. Tomorrow rain throughout the day with northerlies and a high of 15. Today's forecast, some fog about this morning, then staying mostly cloudy with moderate northeast winds, a high of 12 dropping to a low of 11 overnight. Tomorrow mixture of sunshine and cloud with some showers and a high of 13.
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4: Kia ora te whānau. Here is Ngā Rerenga Kupu o te Rā, Māori phrase a day. Today we look at Ngā Hākinakina, sports and recreation. Kei te tākaro pāwhutu paoro mātou, meaning we're playing touch rugby. 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Ngā rerenga kupu o te rā, Māori phrase a day.
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4: 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Rahoroi o Hatarei is the kupu Māori for Saturday. Rahoroi o Hatarei, Saturday.
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0: 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He reo Māori. He reo
1: Māori. He reo rangatira. Kia ora te whānau. Here is Ngā Rerenga Kupu o te Rā, Māori Phrase a Day. Today we look at Ngā Hākinakina, sports and recreation. Kei te tākaro pāwhutu pāoro mātou, meaning, we're playing touch rugby. 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

0: Māori for April. 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
1: Step aboard the Lakeland Queen for a unique New Zealand cruise experience, embracing the spirit of Manaakitanga and the immersive beauty and culture of Rotorua. The Lakeland Queen, bringing you the latest news update.
2: Morning. In this update, Health NZ is welcoming an investigation into serious concerns at Dunedin's Waikare Hospital. The inpatient unit for adults with intellectual disabilities will close after the Chief Ombudsman identified problems, including prolonged seclusion. John Allen told RNZ inspectors found treatment amounting to torture.
3: If people are left in a secluded environment on their own without meaningful contact with people, then under international principles, yes, that is torture.
2: Parts of the lower south are in for a wet and wild start to the weekend. Heavy rain warnings are in place for Fiordland, the Otago, Headwaters and Westland ranges, with strong wind warnings for Canterbury High Country. Changes are being made to penalties for real estate agents. Legislation has passed in Parliament to get rid of the five-year disqualification period for failing to complete annual professional development training. Associate Justice Minister Nicole McKee says it was prompted by the case of Janet Dixon, who refused to do a 90-minute Māori training course, putting her licence at risk. Those in and around Auckland are being encouraged to get into the Matariki spirit. The Super Cities Festival kicks off today with events across the next fortnight. Auckland Council's Melanie Huata-Lucas says they are low cost or free.
4: It's actually 200 events, which is the most we've had in the success of Matariki here in Tāmaki Makaurau. So we're really, really proud that people are getting involved and bringing forth their own traditions.
2: That's news.
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2: In sport, Australia and Egypt are locked up at 1-1 at the end of extra time for their FIFA World Cup knockout match in Texas. Both sides are set to start a penalty shootout. The winner will play either Argentina or Cape Verde, who face off later this morning. Advice from All Blacks skipper Adi Savea to his new two incomers, prop Xavier Neumeier and wing Fehe Fingangana-Ofo, have been named on the bench for tonight's test with France in Christchurch. Savea says both earned their spots with their Super Rugby form.
5: Yes, Test Arena is different, but you know they got here because of who they are, so just encourage them to be them and just do their job.
2: Kick-off at 10 past 7. And Liam Lawson has qualified in top 10 for the British Grand Prix Sprint. The Kiwi Formula One driver finished 9th and put in a best lap of sub-130. That's sport. I'm Suzette Howe.
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2: Tauranga, a mixture of sunshine and cloud with some showers developing and light easterly winds. A high of 15 dropping to a low of 11 overnight. Tomorrow morning showers with light northwest winds and a high of 16. Today's forecast, some fog about this morning, then staying mostly cloudy with moderate easterly winds. A high of 13 dropping to a low of 8 overnight. Tomorrow morning showers then clearing with a high of 14. Today's forecast, some fog about this morning, then staying mostly cloudy with moderate easterly winds. A high of 14 dropping to a low of 10 overnight. Tomorrow rain throughout the day with northerlies and a high of 15. Today's forecast, some fog about this morning, then staying mostly cloudy with moderate northeast winds. A high of 12 dropping to a low of 11 overnight. Tomorrow mixture of sunshine and cloud with some showers and a high of 13.
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10: The artists you know are right here. The Heat. Turn it up.

0: The Heat.
1: You got it, baby. You got it. Turn it up.
2: Ricky Ross. There's something special right here. Excuse me. Just trying to enjoy myself.

0: heat.
1: Stephen Marley, let them know what time it is.
2: We came here to party. We came here to dance. You know that you're my girl. Damn right I'm your man. This night going too good.

0: and the practice issues.
1: Health NZ is closing the ward and relocating patients amid the concerns, with the Ministry of Health investigating. Christchurch's Te Kaha Stadium is ticking off another milestone in its short existence tonight. A crowd of over 30,000 will fill the stands at the new facility as it hosts its first All Blacks test. Venues Ototahi Chief Executive Carolyn Harvey Te Ari says it's exciting for the city.
2: We've waited a long time to feel like this, to have that renewed sense of pride in our place, so all things are tracking along beautifully.
1: Matariki celebrations are kicking off in the Super City today. Auckland's opening events are being led by Iwi Ngāti Tamaoho, welcoming the Māori New Year. The council's Melanie Huata Lucas says they are easing into next week's public holiday.
3: It gives us an opportunity to get to know the iwi manaaki on a bit more of an intimate level. So that's why we've decided to start the festival officially a week before.
1: And celebrity guests are reportedly arriving at Taylor Swift and Travis Kelce's rumoured wedding in New York. BBC reports black SUVs have been seen arriving at Madison Square Garden along with some distinguished guests. That's news.
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1: And Sport Australia and Egypt are locked up at 1-1 at the end of extra time of their FIFA World Cup knockout match in Texas. Both sides are set to start a penalty shootout. The winner will play either Argentina or Cape Verde, who face off later this morning. Advice from All Blacks skipper Adi Savea to his new two incomers, prop Xavier Newmia and wing Fehe Fingangana-Ofo, have been named on the bench for tonight's test with France in Christchurch. Savea says both earned their spots with their Super Rugby form.
5: Yes, Test Arena is different, but you know they got here because of who they are, so just encourage them to be them and just do their job.
1: Kick-off at 7:10. And Liam Lawson has qualified in top 10 for the British Grand Prix Sprint. The Kiwi Formula One driver finished 9th and put in a best lap of sub-1:30. That's sport. I'm Suzette Howe.
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1: Today's forecast, some fog about this morning, then staying mostly cloudy with moderate easterly winds, a high of 13 dropping to a low of 8 overnight. Tomorrow morning showers, then clearing with a high of 14. The Tauranga, a mixture of sunshine and cloud with some showers developing and light easterly winds, a high of 15 dropping to a low of 11 overnight. Tomorrow morning showers with light northwest winds and a high of 16. Today's forecast, some fog about this morning, then staying mostly cloudy with moderate northeast winds, a high of 12 dropping to a low of 11 overnight. Tomorrow mixture of sunshine and cloud with some showers and a high of 13. Today's forecast, some fog about this morning, then staying mostly cloudy with moderate easterly winds, a high of 14 dropping to a low of 10 overnight. Tomorrow rain throughout the day with northerlies and a high of 15.

0: When it comes to music, we've got you covered all day. On the Heat, turn it up.
1: You gotta shake it.
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0: 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Now, the latest news.
1: Morning. In this update, a patient advocate says he's horrified by the revelations of potential human rights abuses at Dunedin's Waikare Hospital. It follows the Chief Ombudsman saying inspectors found treatment potentially amounting to torture at the inpatient unit for adults

0: Adventurers are being urged to check avalanche advisory forecasts before heading into the Alps as winter sets in. The Mountain Safety Council's Mike Daisley says preparation is crucial.
1: But it's not just for backcountry skiers and climbers and alpinists. We've seen a real growth in the number of people that are sort of pushing their tramping a little bit higher.
0: And excitement is building ahead of the first All Blacks test at Te Kaha Stadium in Christchurch. A temporary stand has been installed for tonight's match, lifting capacity to over 30,000. Venues Ototahi Carolyn Harvey Te Ari says a night market will also be operating.
2: So an external precinct outside to facilitate extra food and beverage and extra toilets. We've got a DJ out there, so it's going to be a pretty cool night for those people in that temporary stand as well.
0: That's news.
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0: Two sport advice from All Blacks skipper Adi Savia to his two newcomers, Prog Xavier Neumeier and wing Fehe Fingangafo, has been named on the bench for tonight's test with France in Christchurch. Savia says both earned their spot with their Super Rugby form.
4: Yes, test arena is different, but you know they got here because of who they are, so just encourage them to be them and just do their job.
0: Kickoff at 10 past 7. Football updates brought to you by Hisense Australia, eliminated for the FIFA World Cup, going down to Egypt 4-2 on penalties. It's nil-all between Argentina and Cape Verde in Florida. The winner of this match will take on Egypt in their round of 16 clash. And the Panthers have asserted their dominance at the top of the NRL ladder with a 36-14 win over the Rabbitohs in Sydney overnight. They are 6 points ahead of the second place Warriors. Cody Walker's moment of madness cost the Rabbitohs dearly after he was sin-binned for kicking Panthers halfback Jack Cogger. That's sport. I'm Suzette Howe.
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0: Today's forecast, some fog about this morning, then staying mostly cloudy with moderate easterly winds, a high of 13 dropping to a low of 8 overnight. Tomorrow morning showers, then clearing with a high of 14. Tauranga, a mixture of sunshine and cloud with some showers developing and light easterly winds, a high of 15 dropping to a low of 11 overnight. Tomorrow morning showers with light northwest winds and a high of 16. Today's forecast, some fog about this morning, then staying mostly cloudy with moderate northeast winds, a high of 12 dropping to a low of 11 overnight. Tomorrow, a mixture of sunshine and cloud with some showers and a high of 13. Today's forecast, some fog about this morning, then staying mostly cloudy with moderate easterly winds, a high of 14 dropping to a low of 10 overnight. Tomorrow, rain throughout the day with northerlies and a high of 15.
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1: Kaiateahi. 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
2: Food of the fire.
1: And it pretty much means that's all they're good for. Yeah, might as well chuck them in the fire. So it is actually a bit of a curse, bit of a kofete, so be very careful when you're using it. And I suppose an expression in English that'd be the same as kaiateahi would be, what do you think?
2: I think through different levels of severity, you can be like, oh, tits on a ball. You know, for a easy go, but you know, there can be worse, you know.
1: Kaiateahi.
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5: 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Painga Whāwhā, or Aperira, is the kupu Māori for April. Painga Whāwhā, or Aperira, April.
3: He reo kōrero, he reo ora.
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2: Kaiateahi. Which, actually, you can translate this one, means food of the fire.
3: Food of the fire.
2: And it pretty much means that's all they're good for. Yeah, might as well chuck them in the fire. So it is actually a bit of a curse, bit of a kofete, so be very careful when you're using it. And I suppose an expression in English that'd be the same as kaiateahi would be, what do you think?
3: I think through different levels of severity, you can be like, oh, tits on the ball. You know, for a easy go, but you know, there can be worse, you know.
2: Kaiateahi.
4: He reo Māori.
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4: He reo rangatira.
6: Kia ora e te whānau. Today we look at the days of the week. Rahoroi o Hatarei is the kupu Māori for Saturday. Rahoroi o Hatarei. Saturday.
4: He reo kōrero, he reo ora.
7: A spoken language is a living language.
8: Step aboard the Lakeland Queen for a unique New Zealand cruise experience, embracing the spirit of Manaakitanga and the immersive beauty and culture of Rotorua. The Lakeland Queen, bringing you the latest news update.
9: Good afternoon. In this update, a review will be carried out to ensure problems at Dunedin's Waikare Hospital aren't happening elsewhere. The Inpatient Intellectual Disabilities Unit will close after the Chief Ombudsman identified serious concerns, including prolonged seclusion. Health NZ's Phil Grady says they're looking into a review of similar facilities.
10: Yeah, so we'll look at the environments and make sure that we are meeting the standards of care that we need to be providing to our patients.
9: Motorists are being warned to take extra care as icy conditions have caused two minor crashes on State Highway 5 in Hawke's Bay. Ruapehu's mayor is expecting economic boost as the district hosts Mardi Gras. Celebrations have begun for the street party. Western Curtin says it's a much needed